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Zeppelin in there as well. We say congrats to Lenny McKenna from Staten Island, 25th Corps a little while ago, scored tickets to see Motley Crue at the PNC Bank Guard Center this coming week, July 31st. Those tickets are on sale now at Ticketmaster.com. Jonathan Clark with you. Hope you're having a great weekend. It is a Sunday night, so

Hello, this is Ali McKenzie from the English Birds, and you are with Little Stephen in the Underground Garage, which is a very, very cool place to be.

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1: Billy Idol, Rebel Yell, with his guitarist Steve Stevens, who's been there from the beginning. They're like one unit, the two guys, Billy and Steven. But they're getting inducted to the Rock and Roll Hall of Fame this year. And is the Red Hot Chili Peppers' Soul to Squeeze.

Q104.3, Rocks New York. Queen, Somebody to Love. It's often been said that that was Freddie Mercury's favorite song to sing. You know, I always thought it was kind of Bohemian Rhapsody, but that was a difficult song to sing and one of his favorite songs, but it had Roger Taylor singing the high operatic notes. Remember in the movie Bohemian Rhapsody, he kept telling Roger, the drummer, to go higher, higher, again, higher. So I think for Freddie just to sit and sing a song or stand and sing a song, Somebody to Love may have become his favorite. That's the one that George Michael of Wham did when they did a Freddie Mercury tribute, and he nailed it, you know, move for move, note for note, as Freddie would have sung it, which was incredibly amazing. Now, Adam Lambert with Queen played our iHeartRadio music.

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It's Free Music Mornings. 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